hands down as her shoes grip the dirt floor in the silhouette of

blossoms quite well.

0: the guillotine just laughed again.
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0: And the paramedics had fallen into the wound like a rehired scab in a barehanded plant. An anesthetic penance beneath a hail of contraband.

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What's going on, everybody? If you're just tuning in, this is Soul Custody with your real dad, and we're rocking out today. This playlist can just as easily be called Songs of My Youth Part 2, because there was a Songs of My Youth Part 1. The band you were just listening to, the second to last was At the Drive-In. That was Invalid Litter Department. The last one right now was a band called Far from Sacramento, kind of local. One of my favorite bands growing up. I was just chilling. I was having dinner with a couple friends yesterday, and we were talking about the music scene, because that's how we met each other in the San Jose music scene. And at the time, I remember bands like Far and like Deftones, they had come out and they had just kind of like took over the scene, and that was the kind of music that people wanted to play, and that's what people, it gravitated towards, like my generation and people from where I'm from, you know, mainly San Jose. And, you know, to have a band where they looked like you, you know, they dressed like you, they were you. So it felt like you were them, you know, and you could identify with that. And, you know, as small as the East San Jose music scene, you know, the San Jose in general, but a lot of bands coming out of there were a lot of heavy bands. As small as it was very tight knit. You got to know a lot of people. There was a lot of bands, and, you know, granted, not all of them were good and a lot of them weren't, you know, but there were some that, you know, they had some gems out there, and they were really fun to listen to. And like I said, I met a lot of great friends that I'm still friends with to this day through the music scene. And again, like that band that I played before, Far, that was one of my favorite bands. And then I remember they broke up in like 98. And I was like, oh man, you know, I'm never going to hear them again. And, you know, I was content with that. It was like one of those like legacies that's not touched when someone dies soon. And you're like, all right, you know, they don't get to ruin their legacy. They just died, and it's just, you know, oh, well, they died, you know. It's the music can't get any worse than that. So they broke up, and then, like, I remember they had a reunion, like, maybe 10, 15 years later. And that was, like, at the time, that was, like, I could die today, you know. Like, I got to see this band. They reunited, and granted, they came back for another album that wasn't that good. But just to see them at that time, it was like, oh, man, it's crazy. It's it was one of those top 10 shows I've ever been to. But, yeah, it was Far's reunion show. Like I said, really good band. Still one of my favorites. But I'm going to stop yapping. I got one by another one of my favorites growing up. Kind of like a punk metal. They're from Sweden, I believe. Really, really social activist dudes from Sweden before it was cool to be. But I didn't, you know, and then like at the time when you're a teenager listening to this stuff, you don't realize how political it is. And then you get older. Yeah, it's very. But this band has a lot more famous songs, but this is one of my favorites because it gets a little weird, a little dark, a little Russian it sounds for a bit. But yeah, this is Refuse with Tannhauser Derive.

Every street is an adventure. And every road becomes a thrill, because it can be. Every turn we take, and every decision that we don't make, even the decisions we don't make, will bring us into the secrets of the town. Every corner we turn will lead us. Every corner we turn will lead us down the labyrinth

You alright? 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Your little ears hurt? 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Baby ears? You gonna be okay? You need to take a break? It's alright, look. I know it got kind of heavy there for a second. A little dark, but we're gonna lighten it up with a little bit of Jimmy. A little bit of Little Wings, so. Yeah, don't hold your breath too long. We're gonna get back to being some scumbags.

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Or at least you know what kind of death that is. I'm scarred. Yeah.

All right. Thank you guys for listening. That's the show. That's it. Just short and sweet, to the point. I don't have anything else. So you guys have a good night. Thank you for listening. Tune in next week again. Soul Custody with Your Real Dad, 5 p.m. Saturday nights. 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Play different stuff every week. And yeah, have a great night.

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Plucked her eyebrows on the way. Shaved her legs and then he was a she. She says, hey babe, take a walk on the wild side. 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

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New York City is the place where they said, hey babe, take a walk on the wild side. 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

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Huh.

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Some people I'd go out dancing. 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

Holly came from Miami, FLA. 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Plucked her eyebrows on the way. Shaved her legs and then he was a she. She says, hey babe, take a walk on the wild side. Said, hey honey, take a walk on the wild side.

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New York City is the place where they said, hey babe, take a walk on the wild side.

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Some people like go out dancing. 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You better watch me now. There's some evil mothers, they'll just tell you that life's just made out of dirt. They're pretty women, baby, they never really faint, and villains always blink their eyes. Their children are the only ones who blush. And that life, life, that life is just to die. But I want to tell you something. Anyone who had a heart, they wouldn't turn around and break it. And anyone who's ever played a part,

but I'll repeat myself. At the risk of being crude, there must be 50 ways to leave your lover. 50 ways to leave your lover. You just slip out the back, Jack. Make a new plan, Stan. You don't need to be coy, Roy. Just get yourself free. Or hop on the bus, Gus. 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Just drop off the key, Lee, and get yourself free. Ooh, slip out the back, Jack. Make a new plan, Stan. You don't need to be coy, Roy. You just listen to me. Hop on the bus, Gus. You don't need to discuss much. Just drop off the key, Lee, and get yourself free. She said, it grieves me so to see you in such pain. I wish there was something I could do to make you smile again. I said, I appreciate that.

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Well, happy summer. First day of summer this year, 2026. And it's the first modern mayhem show for this season. I went into retirement 3 years ago, and here I am now back on the air for this season. Happy summer. Let's get things going with a local band called the Well Wishers. This is brand new music from them. And it's from their brand new album called Expected Outcomes. It's the first track. And the first song is called Packs On Everything.

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I'm Modern Mark. Welcome to the Modern Mayhem Show, spinning vinyl all morning here. Well, just for the next 45 minutes, really. First show of the summer season, my first show back for 3 years. Yeah, it's been a minute. Thank you for listening. I am, once again, Modern Mark. This is the Modern Mayhem Show. What you heard was Gene Loves Jezebel doing a song called The Rhinoplasty. Before that was OMD doing The More I See You. And on top of the hour, we had new music from The Well-Wishers doing Pox on Everything. Here's some music from John Moore doing a track called Underground.

some Public Image Limited right there doing a track called Home. Before that, we had Marty Jones doing Talk to Me. Nice, really hard to find instrumental by Ultravox called Easterly. And before that, we had the DBs doing Cycles Per Second. And just before that was John Moore doing a song called Out of Mind. Modern Mark here. Welcome to the Modern Mayhem Show. Getting into the waning minutes here. Going to play you some Bowie right now.

KSCU Santa Clara, 103.3 FM, The Underground Sound. That is a group that calls themselves Intua Enua. That song is called All I Wanted. Before that was Con Can doing Glue and Fire, and we had David Bowie in that set doing an old Yardbirds tune called I Wish You Would. I'm Modern Mark. Welcome to the waning minutes of the Modern Mayhem Show. Boy, every 68 seconds, an American is sexually assaulted, and 8 out of 10 times, the perpetrator is someone the victim knows. 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Or visiting rain.org. That's rain with two N's. RAINN.org. Okay, let's continue the tunes right along here. We got some music here lined up on the record player. I did say record player. Yes. Doing all vinyl this morning. This is Adamant.

KSCU Santa Clara, 103.3 FM, The Underground Sound. Double shot there from Moving Targets, doing the tracks Lights and Through the Door. Before that was Translator, doing Crazier Every Day. And we had a double shot of Adamant in that set, doing Crackpot History and The Right to Lie and Made of Money. Just before that was Into Anua, doing All I Wanted. And I'm Modern Mark. Welcome to the Modern Mayhem Show. Next DJ has not showed up, so I'm going to stay a few more minutes here and see what I can conjure up. Let's see what I can conjure up right now. How about some Big Audio Dynamite?

bem por dentro. Ainda Júnior, pra Careca.

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1: You're welcome.
0: I'm a Mark too, but I go by Jakester on the radio. And yeah, getting ready for the Sunday, Jakester Sunday Blues Brunch, part of the Sunday Blues Blast. Let's get this thing going here. We get a little Freddie King on. You get the vibe going. And then we're going to roll into some Albert King in a second. There, yeah, not yet, Albert. Hold on.

understands the blues. Are you listening? I say everybody understands the blues. Everybody from one day to another has the blues. You take the little baby that's laying in the cradle. He can't get that milk bottle fast enough. He go to kicking and crying and going on tearing up the little baby bed. He got the blues. Can you dig it? You take this girl that's got this main squeeze. That's her boyfriend, that is, you know. And he just bought a brand new GTO. You know she want to be with him every time he cranks it up and go around the corner to the soda fountain. This is why she want to go and show it off where all the guys and gals be. You know what I mean? And she get ready to go out this particular night, and her mother said, "Daughter, you was just out last night. You can't go out tonight. That's too many nights in a row." She go in the room and fasten the door and won't answer the phone, won't eat, won't talk to nobody. She got the blues. That's what's wrong with her. Some people call them the reds, the pinks. When you get through, it's the old-fashioned country blues. That's right. I ain't seen my main squeeze in 10 long weeks today. You know I got the blues. Can you dig it?

Hey, but wait, I don't think you're with me. Let's everybody get a thing going right here. Yes, yes. Can you feel it? I can hear you. Can you feel it? Yes, yes. Sounds awful good. Keep it right there, children. Keep it right there. The blues. And when you're doing the blues, they're so strong, that's the reason they name, they call them blues power. Yeah. And would you believe I invented blues power? Can you dig the blues power? Let everybody say yeah. Say it again, say yeah.

Thank you, Albert King. Blues Power Live from all those years ago. Classic stuff there for you on this Sunday morning. Little gray layer of fog out there. Looks like it's going to burn off pretty quick. Make way for a pleasant day. Happy Sunday fun day, everybody. Jakester here. Be playing a lot of new blues for you, and then we're going to put the blues spotlight on the upcoming 43rd annual Fountain Blues Festival performers. Yeah, we're going to be playing a lot of music from folks playing at the upcoming Fountain Blues Festival next weekend. It is, and we got a Ronnie Baker Brooks interview around 11 a.m. for you. You're going to not don't want to miss that one. It's a good one. I was got it pre-recorded. It's all ready to go, so we don't have to worry about anybody phoning in and all that. It's all in the can, ready to play. So a little after 11, we got up another pair of passes for the festival also. So a lot of good stuff going on. And there's probably a couple things I even forgot. I got a wedge in here between now and 1 o'clock. Yes, it's the first day of summer. Did you know that? It's the first day of summer. And you know what that means? That means it's the start of the Psychedelic Summer Sunday Superset. That's right. We have to have a Psychedelic Summer Sunday Superset. Might be a short one today with everything going on, but I'm going to wedge one in there. All right. Russ Green had a great CD a few years ago, and he's back. Coming out of Chicagoland, new release called Stone Cold. And we're going to start off with the title track here from Russ.

Trevor B. Power Band, and they released Two Crows. It Ain't Got No Bread. Yeah. It was a good thunderous jam there. New release from the Trevor Power Band. And back for Russ Green. Got the Stone Cold new release out. And heard the song Troubled World and Stone Cold off of that one. Yeah, some tasty harmonica. A little bit of a, hearing a little sugar blue in some of the licks there. Sounding real good. If you're a musician or you're just, you know, curious as to the Greaseland situation, they got a big garage sale at Greaseland today. And they got all kinds of vintage amplifiers and guitars, basses, keyboards, you name it. And they're having a big garage sale out there at Greaseland. There'll be some jamming going on. You could probably get some stuff signed, all that fun stuff. So, yeah, if you're in the market for some new speakers or amplifiers, like I said, gently used, check it out. You can find the scoop there. Go on Facebook and look for Kid Anderson or Greaseland. They got lots of posts up there. So a big garage sale over there. We'll give them a little plug there. That's going on from 1 to 5 today. 1 to 5 off of Union. It's up there, Union Avenue, past 85. That's my recollection, so. You're looking for gently used amps or need a new guitar for your guitar collection, a new bass for your bass collection. Yeah, there you go. Big garage sale going on. And happy Father's Day, everybody. Everybody that's celebrating, happy Father's Day. Yeah, happy Father's Day to all the dads out there. Hopefully everybody that you've taken care of and brought to this world's taking care of you today, giving you a little love. All right, John Primer, longtime Chicago blues guitar guy, musician. He's got a new CD, a tribute to Teresa's Lounge. Yeah, Teresa's Lounge is one of those that they call a subterranean venue. In other words, it was in a sort of like Biscuits and Blues downstairs in the building. And we're gonna hear a few off of this one. Celebrating Chicago way back in the day. 4801 South Indiana Street in Chicago. That was the address of Teresa's Lounge. And pretty legendary. Lots of great stories out there. So let's play a few off of this new release. And we're going to start off with Up and Hair.

Yeah. They did a funny edit on that one. Yeah, John Primer and Friends, tribute to Teresa's Lounge. Oh, yeah, we had to do a triple shot of that one. Yep, never too early for a little champagne and Rafa to go with that double mocha latte. Oh, yeah. And before that, Seven Nights for 7 Years. That's rough, but he got it done. And Up in Here, this is where it's going on. And John Primer and Friends, this CD's got all kinds of great folks on it. Billy Branch, Bob Stroger, Mary Lane, Willie Buck, Carlos Johnson, Harmonica Hines, John Watkins. Twist Turner, remember Twist Turner? He lived up there in Concord for about a decade, and then I believe he moved back to the Chicago area about 5 or 6 years ago. And Tony Mangiello and Jeff Brinkman. And, yeah, you're going to be hearing a lot of this CD for the next few months over here at KSU, that's for sure. And that's where we're at on that set. It's almost 10 o'clock. Here in Pacific time zone. So I'm going to tell you it's KSCU, Santa Clara, 103.3 FM, playing blues on Sundays for 40 years. And speaking of which, thanks to everybody that came out last Sunday over there at the Poorhouse Bistro. A great celebration of 40 years of playing the blues on Sunday mornings and with Benton Street Blues Band and Andy Just sitting in for a few songs, and Gary Smith doing some songs. Yeah, quite the afternoon. It was definitely a all caps Sunday fun day. And of course, Benton Street Blues Band had our own Mr. G up front on harmonica and vocals, and Nick Hernandez on guitar, and Jimmy Molyneux on drums, Dave Chavez on bass, and Tony Delgado on second guitar there. So, yes, quite the afternoon. Great time had by

Yep. Yeah, you need those days, especially these days. Need a day like that. All right, like I was talking about earlier, we're going to play a bunch of new music because there's a whole bunch of new music that's come out since I've been last down here, which was a while ago. Things happen, and hey, next thing you know, it's June 21st. And then we're gonna break out the blues spotlight on the Fountain Blues Festival performers starting around about, say around 10:45. We'll break out the blues spotlight, and then we got somewhere around 12:15 or so, we're gonna break out the first psychedelic summer Sunday superset of the year. Psychedelic Summer Sunday Superset. Yeah, I need to put a trademark on that one. I think this is about coming up on our 20th year, roughly. Started doing it a long time ago, and now it's a bunch of years later. It's something I like to do every summer between June 21st and September 21st, so. But Mr. G likes to do it all year round, which is fun too. So that's all good. But the official window is June to September there. So there you go. See where that one ends up, because I didn't bring any CDs along, so it's all gonna have to be off of Spotify or off the other room there. So we'll see what I can pull up, what rabbit I can pull out of my hat. So recently, probably about, 9-10 months ago, Joe Bonamassa went over to Ireland, and he played a few shows dedicated to the memory of Rory Gallagher. And I believe he was actually using Rory Gallagher's old guitars on these live shows. And we're going to play one here called Bullfrog Blues. Been covered by a lot of folks. We'll play that one, and so it's going to get a little loud up in here. Get ready.

All right, this CD was recorded over at Greaseland Studios. Chris O'Leary, news release called Blue Collar on the Alligator label. And a little Father's Day tune for you. Daddy was a wolf man. Yeah. And before that, one more cup of coffee. Yeah, sounding pretty good on the first take. Just pulling that out of the sleeve this morning. Fresh out of the mailbox. Thanks to the folks over there at Alligator Records getting this out to us. And speaking of Greaseland and Kid Anderson over there, they got the big garage sale from 1 to 5 today over off of Union Avenue. Should be interesting. There you go. And what else we have in there? Selwyn Birchwood. All hell, the algorithm. I keep telling that algorithm, hey, make me a lottery winner. Okay. I'm still working on that algorithm, but see if it can happen. Other things have happened through that algorithm. Let's see if something magical like that can happen. Yeah. If it works for you, give me a call. I'll help you celebrate your big win. Yeah. There you go. And before that, we had Bonamassa, Joe Bonamassa playing Rory Gallagher's old guitars there over in believe. Yeah, I don't have all the that thing with these the online stream. You don't get all the little booklet. Give you all the gory details of where it was recorded and all that, what equipment was used. But anyways, believe over in Cork, Ireland. It's called The Spirit of Rory, as in Rory Gallagher. And Rory was loud and jangly. So yeah, there you go. The Bullfrog Blues there, covered by a lot of folks. I think that's a song from way back in the 30s or 40s originally. So about a almost 100-year-old tune at this point. All right, well, hopefully you enjoyed that set. I was looking at all these musicians, all the bands playing at the upcoming 43rd annual Fountain Blues Festival. I'm gonna have to put the pedal to the metal. A lot of music to cover. And if you're a music discoverer or music explorer, that's gonna be a great festival to be out at because there's a lot of bands I haven't even heard of or don't have any inkling as to what they got going on, so it'll be a great day to check out a lot of new bands on the second stage. Yeah, they're gonna have two stages going, so there's always music in the air. Yeah, no downtime. Yeah, you gotta love that. Yeah, like I said, a lot of new bands out there, and they usually are pretty good. That second stage is always, you always get a surprise or two out there, and a welcome surprise. Yep. So another good reason to check out the 43rd annual Fountain Blues Festival. And we will have a pair of passes in about 40 minutes. Yeah, we'll be playing the Ronnie Baker Brooks interview at the top of the hour, pretty close to the top of the hour. And then at the end of that, we'll have a little contest. And we'll have another pair in the 12 o'clock hour. So there you go. If you're hoping to win a pair of passes for the upcoming Fountain Blues Festival, that's what it looks like timing wise. All right, Curtis Salgado's got a new one here, Live in 25, recorded April 5th of 2025 up there at the Triple Door in Seattle. And this song's popped up a few times recently. It's called 20 Years of BB King. And just saw that Curtis is coming in out of the bullpen again at the Fountain at not the Waterfront Blues Festival. Yeah, they're gonna bring him in. I guess one of the key bands on July 4th won't be able to play. And so Curtis coming in and out of the bullpen on July 4th. And sadly, I was at the Waterfront Blues Festival many years ago,
And Greg Allman was supposed to play. And Greg couldn't, it wasn't a good day for him. And they brought Curtis Salgado and his band in to cover that spot. And so he seems to like it. Every few years he gets to come in out of the bullpen and take care of business there and help the Waterfront Blues Festival folks out. And that's a festival up in Portland, right on the river, right around July 4th. It's like a 3-4 day festival. So check it out. It's always a good one. And like I say, right on the river there, it's a pretty cool environment. But here, let's check out the 20 years of BB King.

Right there, Curtis Salgado live in Seattle. And 20 years of BB King. Yeah. All right, got a new release here from New to the Blues, Young Rel. Been around the blues circuit a few years now and starting to get some notoriety, some recognition, and got his first major release out now, recorded here again at Creasland Studios. This one was produced, engineered, and mastered by the Kid Anderson. And let's hear a couple off of this one. Yeah, featured a lot of the South Bay folks, Jim Pugh on keys, Andre Tarzi bass, Kid Anderson guitar, Q Johnson on bass, June Core on drums, Laurie Bautiste on background vocals on a couple tunes, and so on. Harrell Davenport, better known as Rell, R-E-L-L. All right, we're going to start off with this tune, since it's Father's Day, The Fatherless Child. Right here for you at KSU Santa Clara.

All right, young Rel right there. Harrell Davenport. And here's some Blues Downstairs. Yeah, it's a Fenton Robinson classic tune, and it's been one of the songs that we play here on the Sunday Blues Show over the years, because we are in the basement here at Benson Center at Santa Clara. Yeah, here's some Blues Downstairs. Yeah, great one. And an autobiographical tune there, The Fatherless Child. Yep. Tough one. And if you're one of those fathers, maybe you can do better so you don't end up having a son write a song like that 10 years down the road. But there you go. Recorded over here at Greaseland Studios off of Union Avenue over there. It also happens to be having a big garage sale today. So if you go over there from 1 to 5, they got big garage sales. Tell them, hey, I heard Jagster playing some of your recent recording sessions over at KSU today. Yeah, play this one, the Chris Leary. Yeah, good stuff. And you'll be hearing more of Young Rel. He's getting a lot of got the big dogs taking him under his wing. You got Billy Branch and Matthew Scholar and such taking him under his wing. So he's got some good mentors. Launch him in the right direction, and it'll be up to him to see how far it goes and where it goes. All right, we had a big party last Sunday over there at the Poorhouse Bistro, 4 to 7, celebrating 40 years of playing blues here on Sunday mornings, part one. Hopefully there'll be a part two later in the fall, looking for an indoor venue and booking some different bands, or maybe it'll be a host band with a lot of great local legends playing in front of them. Sort of a TBD, so keep an eye out, ears open for that, about that one. And so I want to play a couple tunes, one from Gary Smith and one from Andy Just, before we jump into the Fountain Blues Festival Spotlight Superset. Let's do Gary Smith right here. We're going to play Up the Line. This one features Mike Mangiello on guitar, Sammy Varela, Rest in Heaven on guitar, Larry Martin on drums, Danny De Niro on bass.

Andy Just right there. One sunny day with the master of the Peter Green tone and sound, Dave Gonzalez on guitar there and Pat Ford on drums, Kirk Bryan on bass. And it's from the Don't Cry release. And before that, we had Gary Smith, blues band from way back when. And Up the Line. All right, we got to do a Benton Street Band tune. Yep. Thanks, guys. Great 40th party last Sunday. And I'm going to do this one here called Scratch My Back. And we'll launch into the Fountain Fest. Well, you know, it's getting sort of tight time-wise. So I want to do the Ronnie Baker Brooks interview at the top of the hour, so probably do a Ronnie Baker Brooks tune, then we'll launch into the interview a little after 11, and away we go. So anyways, let's hear this Benton Street Band tune here, and then we'll play some Ronnie Baker Brooks after this and get you ready for the big interview.

that'll go, show knows how to scratch. Little bit to the center now, baby. Oh, show feeling good. So come on.

0: All right. Benton Street Blues Band and their version of Scratch My Back. I'm itching and I just can't scratch fast enough. Itching all over. Can't scratch fast enough. It's just moving around. Youch. Yeah, that's off their CD, Grease Fire. And, yeah. Hopefully enjoyed that. Like I say, that was part one last Sunday, and hopefully later in the fall we'll have a part two to the 40 years of playing blues here on Sundays at KSCU for you. And you are listening to KSCU Santa Clara 103.3 FM, the underground sound. Yeah, let's see. Yeah, we're going to get ready here for Tony Baker Brooks interview, and we're going to play a little intro here, and we're going to play the song Blues in My DNA, one Ronnie Song of the Year in 2025 at the BMAs, and then the also this CD got Contemporary Blues Release of the Year. And this year, Ronnie got the B.B. King Blues Entertainer of the Year Award at the BMAs. And hopefully, if you didn't see him out there at the Almost Famous last year or this year, you got a chance to see him a week from today at the big upcoming Fountain Blues Festival, 43rd annual, coming up next Sunday. Downtown San Jose at the park formerly known as the Cesar Chavez Park. Yeah, I don't know what the new name is, but, you know, they've moved the name around. There's everything going on with all that. But park right down there downtown. And lots of great shade. Fun day. It's always a fun party of the summer. Sort of a... And you see a lot of people you see once or twice a year, they'll all be out there, and it's just a great great day of music and positive vibes, which it's hard to find in this world, but you got to grab them when they're there. All right, let's see. Without further ado, let's dive in here. And with Lonnie Brooks Blessing is what it's called here on the CD. And Lonnie, of course, was Ronnie's dad, a great legendary blues guitar player and vocalist, singer. So,
1: let me get that up. Dad, here I am. Son, I give you your first blues lesson. Now I'm going to give you my blessing.

0: All right, welcome to Jakester's Sunday Blues Brunch, part of the Sunday Blues Blast here series here on KSU. We've been playing blues on Sundays for 40 years. And welcome, Mr. Ronnie Baker Brooks.
1: Hi, how you
0: Yeah,
1: doing tonight?
0: welcome. Doing great. You've had quite about a year and a half here with 2025 when BMAs there. Contemporary Blues Male Artist of the Year and Contemporary Blues Album of the Year and Song of the Year, Blues in My DNA from that great release, Blues in My DNA. And just this past, about was a little over a month ago, got the BB King Entertainer of the Year Award. Congratulations on the acknowledgement.
1: Well, thank you. Thank you so much. I appreciate the, getting noticed amongst your peers and the response and everything. But I love this music. I don't do it for awards, but it is cool when you get one and people appreciate what you're doing.
0: Oh yeah, definitely. I can only imagine. Yeah, it's then I saw a couple of weeks ago they had the Chicago Blues Festival streaming, and you're part of the 55 years of Alligator celebration. That was big fun.
1: Yeah, man. I was honored to do that last about 2 weeks ago, and then even had the honor to do the 20th anniversary with my father and Coco Taylor and Elvin Bishop and Lil Ed and Katie Webster. So it was just a moment during the show. I was just reflecting on all of the great times I've had being there with my father in the early days, man, and to be able to celebrate and represent them today was an honor.
0: Yeah, that was quite the performance. I really enjoyed that set. And
1: Thank you.
0: were you did you do the in 91, did you play the show in New Orleans?
1: Yeah.
0: I was there. I got a picture with your dad at that show. I got in probably I think I had a picture with Kenny Neal at that show too. Yeah, I was like I was really because it was right around I was there for Jazz Fest, so it was a great at one of those nighttime shows you have to have after Jazz Fest, and it was I
1: Yeah.
0: remember that was just like one of those nights you go, okay, how can it get any better than this? With like you said, everybody was there
1: Yeah,
0: on
1: man.
0: Alligator, and that was when all the legends were here with us, and all the people that inspired us. It's not, I know it inspired you to do the, to be in this music, and it's like, yeah, it was a special night for sure. That was one that stays with you forever.
1: Yeah, and I couldn't help but think about those moments during the show last week, just because they all paved the way, and especially my father enabled me to, be around that kind of platform, man. And if you're paying any attention, you're gonna learn something, And
0: Oh yeah.
1: I carry that stuff with me today, And those people, man, I had a great time and enjoying the time now too, it just feels a little different with not having them around,
0: Yep. I understand that. And I had the good fortune to catch you the last two times you came through the Bay Area. You played over at the Almost Famous Wine Lounge there in Livermore, and yeah, great shows both nights. I know when I saw you in 25, I go, he's gonna win the Entertainer of the Year next year because it was, yeah, you got that natural gift on stage of, as an entertainer and a storyteller, and of course, the musicianship is top notch.
1: Thank you. Thank you so much,
0: So,
1: man.
0: and that's why people should make sure they come out and see you a week from. Well, when we air this interview, it's going to be a week from today, the 28th, at the 43rd Annual Fountain Blues Festival. You're going to be the headliner, coming on around 6 o'clock. And I always say, never miss a Sunday show. And especially when you got Ronnie Baker Brooks headlining, you want to be out there for that one.
1: Yeah, I'm looking forward to it, man. Back in the day, we used to play those clubs in San Jose, man. What was that little small place?
0: JJ's.
1: JJ's Lounge, man.
0: Yeah.
1: And they used to bring everybody through here, man. And I always was excited about that. Looking forward to coming back to play for you guys on a festival setting.
0: Yeah, that was quite the venue. It was amazing. You know, there's I saw Coco Taylor there, and
1: Yeah.
0: Buddy Guy and Junior Wells came through, and it was amazing. Like a little shoebox band does this, like all these legends. And people were tripping over themselves to play there because they had that vibe, you know.
1: It sure did. It sure did. It had a nice vibe, man. I remember Albert King playing there, man. Albert
0: Albert
1: King.
0: King played there. And he had a local guy is really well internationally known now, Chris Kane playing behind him. And
1: Chris Kane. And Tommy Castro was from up in that area too.
0: Tommy Castro, that was his home club when he first was getting going in the early 80s, and the launching pad for him. I always thought this is a launching pad for so many folks. It was pretty amazing time, you know. And you got a great backing band too. Why don't you tell the folks about who all's in your band currently? And
1: I got Daryl Coos playing keyboards with me. He's been with me, man, on and off since 1999, man. And he got him on keyboards. I got Phil Castleberry on bass guitar. Phil Castleberry's from the South Side of Chicago, and he played with many greats as well here in Chicago, and even toured with the Mighty OJ's, R&B group. So,
0: oh wow, nice.
1: then we got the youngest guy in the group, Chris Singleton, who was keeping us all young.
0: All right.
1: So, I got a good crop of musicians that's believing what we're doing, man, and putting in the work, and they love touching people through the music, as do I, and we're looking forward to coming in and touching people through the blues, man, in a good way.
0: Oh yeah, that's. And I was looking, and I heard the band the last couple times you came through, Livermore there, and there's, a great band, behind you there. So it's definitely, not to be missed on Sunday the 28th out there at the Fountain Blues Festival. And I was looking through your back catalog and such, and quite some records in the early 2000s. You had, or late 90s, early 2000s, you had Jelly Bean Johnson as your producer, and then who was from the drummer with the time, and then you had Steve Jordan on a produced on a record, and this last one was Jim Gaines. How do those different producers, what stays with you after the session, and that you integrate into your music, and that comes out of all those?
1: It's inspiring because, first of all, for me, to have that privilege to have worked with those you mentioned, man, which I really great producers. I've been blessed to be around great producers and learn from them. It started with my father at home. My father used to record a lot of stuff at home, and he would allow us to join in. So it got me familiar with recording and playing to the tape, as they say. Then to grow up and be around, the hit makers like Jelly Bean Johnson, man, God rest his soul. It was an honor, man. He loved the blues, and he brought his flavor from what, his R&B background, and me being blues based, it gave us a great mixture there for that record, for all of those records. He did my first three, Gold Digger, Take Me With You CD, and then the Torch CD. And then to be able to work with Steve Jordan, man, just it's like a dream come true. I remember watching him on the David Letterman show back in the day. And yeah, man, and for him to bless me in the way he has and accepted me as a little brother, it's an honor beyond belief too. And I carry all of these guys with me, man. And of course, Jim Gaines, I worked with my father on my father's record, Row House Rules. And yeah, we always talked about doing something together. And finally, when I signed with Alligator, it enabled us to do it. I'm just honored I had that opportunity.
0: I guess right here in your music, you have a funkier, upbeat groove to your blues. really works well, and yeah, it's a great sound.
1: Yeah, my father, Lonnie Brooks, taught us, me and my brother, you have to find a way to tell your stories. We've heard the stories about others, before us, and that was great. We can learn from that, and but then you learn that language to say what you want to say and tell your story. And I've been trying to find that way, Mark. I've been trying, like with Blues in My DNA, I wrote that song during the pandemic, and it just brought me so much sense of, I don't know, it just took me away from everything. And when you do that, you can get very creative sometimes. And I didn't have nothing else to do, so it enabled me to write more material. And man, I love writing songs. So
0: Oh, great.
1: to see that the people accepting this stuff is pretty cool, man. Because all these years I've been doing it, and the ultimate thing is to touch people in a good way.
0: Yeah, and that you're doing, that's for sure. Did you have some sessions coming up to record some new material, or?
1: Yeah. I've been in the studio this week actually with a project I
0: Oh, okay, cool.
1: can't speak about right yet, but it's major,
0: All right.
1: huge. And then I'm heading out next right after I come back from out there to do some songwriting with my friend Kemp Moe. So we're getting ready for another record. So.
0: Great. Well, we'll be looking forward to that, and definitely looking forward to catch on Sunday the 28th out there at the big park in downtown San Jose, the 43rd annual Fountain Blues Festival. Going to be quite the day. So, yeah, just can't wait, because, like I say, your shows are just, you have that natural presence, and not only with the musicianship, but the delivering the stories and telling the tales, and maybe you might even break out a Howlin' Wolf impression on us, and yeah, I love that. Those are fun.
1: I love that stuff, man. When I used to hear Howlin' Wolf as a kid, it used to scare me, man.
0: I bet.
1: But now I love it, man, because it's so soulful, man. And yeah, I just do it as a tribute to him, and as to say thank you for what you've done for us, man. And I love some Howlin' Wolf, man.
0: Oh yeah, he's the man. He really had a great style unto himself. Yeah, that's for sure. All right, well, I appreciate your time today, and say I'll stop by and say hi next Sunday, and yeah, looking forward to it.
1: Please do come by and say hi, man, and thank you for all you do for this music. Thank you to all your listeners for supporting it, and keep on supporting it. Looking forward to seeing some faces in the place next week, man.
0: Oh yeah, gonna pack it out over there for sure.
1: Right on.
0: All right, thanks, Ronnie.
1: All right, Mark. Thank you so much.
0: Big honor. Thank you. Yeah, bye-bye.
2: All right. Hopefully you enjoyed that interview with Ronnie Baker Brooks. And we got tickets now for the 43rd annual Fountain Blues Festival. Yep, headlining on Saturday is Eric Gills, and headlining on Sunday is Ronnie Baker Brooks. Yeah, it's gonna be quite a day. I'll do a big run. Well, I'll give you a quick rundown of everybody right now here. We got we'll go on Saturday. Hope Gersten's gonna open up on the PHB stage, and it's the Blues Explosion with Miss Faye Carroll, Alvon Johnson, Fillmore Slim, Lady Bianca, and Ruthie Foster, Carmen Rattay Band, Joanne Shaw Taylor, Chrome Deluxe, and Eric Gales, all on Saturday. And on Sunday, Ben Rice and the PDX Hustle on the main stage, Mark Broussard on the main stage, Southern Avenue on the main stage, and Ronnie Baker Brooks. Yeah, on the main stage on Sunday. And on the smaller stage, you got Terry Hyatt and Legally Blue. And there's a couple additions. Let's see if I can find those for you real quick. I'll add them in. next break here. But anyways, we've got a pair of passes for you. Third, we'll do the lucky third caller, 408-554-5728. 408-554-5728. And we get you hooked up with a pair of passes for the 43rd Annual Fountain Blues Festival. Yeah, it's going to be right there in downtown San Jose at the park formerly known as Plaza de Cesar Chavez. Yep. So it's at the big park downtown. All right, give us a call. We'll get you hooked up with a pair of passes for the big show.

make you do right. All right, Ronnie Baker Brooks right there, and My Love Will Make You Do Right, also off of the Blues in My DNA release. And again, Ronnie's going to be the big headliner next Sunday. Yep, 1 week away. I've been talking about this show for about 8+ weeks, and it's right upon us. It's showtime coming right up in a week from today over there at downtown San Jose, big park downtown there. Gonna be a great day at the office, and hopefully you can make it out there. You know, if you got, you know, like I say, the price is very reasonable. You'll pay more just to see one band, and the best part is at the show you can walk right up to the stage, get pretty close up to the stage there for the headliner sets. Gotta love that. Get the full effect, and you're not gonna want to miss Ronnie Baker Brooks. You're not gonna want to miss this band, Southern Avenue. Southern Avenue is the band before Ronnie Baker Brooks on next Sunday there at the Fountain Festival. And we're going to send this tune out to Teresa in Cupertino. Check it out.

All right there, Mark Broussard. He's going to be on the Sunday show there at the 43rd Annual Fountain Blues Festival next Sunday. And he did a record with all 50s covers last year. And maybe we'll hear a few of those, hopefully, during his set next Sunday. He had Lucille and I'm Walking and Unchained Melody. Yeah, so hopefully hear some of those during his show. You are dialed in to KSCU Santa Clara 103.3. We got another pair of passes coming up for the Fountain Blues Festival. So stay tuned for your chance to win. I do those right around the noonish hour, and then do some more music from folks playing out at the upcoming Fountain Blues Festival. And then around 12:15, I'm going to break into the Psychedelic Summer Sunday Superset. Yep, it's first day of summer, so got to break it out. So Ben Rice, based out of Portland, Oregon, has got a new CD. And he's going to be out there next Sunday. And we're going to pull that on up. New CD record called Fallen Angel. One crushing on the bartender.

Yeah, Ben Rice and the PDX Hustle. Crushing on the Bartender from their most recent release off the Fallen Angel CD. Crushing on the Bartender. All right, let's see what else we can pull up here for the Sunday show. Then we're going to jump to the Saturday show. Anthony Cullins, better known as the Fallbridge Kid, is going to be coming on at 3:30 on the PHB stage.

All right, some tasty stuff there from Anthony Cullins, the Fallbrook Kid. It's called Glass Distractions. Inside Out and Backwards, name that record release from 2025. And he'll be out there on the small stage from 3 to 4 next Sunday. And like I said, if you're a musical explorer, discoverer, it's going to be a great show. There's a lot of folks on the small stage, the PHB stage, you may not have heard of. On Sunday, it's going to open up with Actual Proof. And then Grace and Grit, who, you know, many folks know the original band members were from Sweet Haya, the lead vocalist and guitarist, husband and wife. And they've formed a new band called Grace and Grit. And then it'll be Anthony Cullins' band, then Chrome Deluxe, featuring George Brandau on drums. Chrome Deluxe has been around the South Bay many, many years. So they're on the small stage Sunday. Give you a chance to check out some new bands, see what they're up to. On Saturday at the small stage, it's the Turnarounds, Legally Blue, Carmen Rotti band featuring Jill Dineen and Terry Hyatt band. Most folks, if you go out fairly often for live music in the South Bay Blues zone, you probably run into Carmen Rotti and Jill Dineen band or Terry Hyatt. Anyways, get a chance to check out, see what they're up to on their latest go-round. That's happening at the PHB stage. And we're going to roll into Saturday now on the headliners, Miss Faye Carroll, Lady Bianca, and Fillmore Slim are going to do a set together starting at high noon next Saturday at the 43rd Annual Fountain Blues Festival. And pull you up a Fillmore Slim, too. And we will have another pair of tickets coming up soon, so keep it where it's at for a chance to win. And I'm going to go back to Fillmore's release from 2019, Son of the Seven Sisters. Play a song dedicated to Johnny Guitar Watson right now here at KSCU Santa Clara 103.3 FM.

All right, Fillmore Slim, nice tribute there to Johnny Guitar Watson. And, him and Lady Bianca and Miss Faye Carroll are going to be doing a set there called the Blues Explosion from noon to 1:15 next Saturday at the Fountain Blues Festival. And let's grab one now from Ruthie Foster. Rat-a-tat-tat. Yeah, we got a new school year kicking in now. Yep, yeah, last KSU management has slid on out the door, and we got new management, and we got some new projects for them this school year. Yeah, make it easier to do this kind of stuff. A song from Ruthie Foster called Singin' the Blues. Why not?

the slow, way slowed down version of Ring of Fire there from Ruthie Foster. All right, she's going to be on Saturday about 2 o'clock, next Saturday. And then coming after her will be Joanne Shaw Taylor. Also at the small stage between Ruthie Foster and Joanne Shaw Taylor is going to be Carmen Rattay Band with between Jill Dineen. So, yeah, I can say nonstop music at the 43rd Annual Fountain Blues Festival coming up next Saturday and Sunday downtown San Jose. All right, so we're spinning the wheel. And here we go.

All right, Joanne Shaw Taylor, and Let Me Down Easy, and Can't You See What You're Doing to Me? And that was off of her blues album from 2021. And yeah, we got a pair of passes left for the Fountain Blues Festival. Yeah, I'm going to play some Eric Gales here, but first, let's do this pair of passes. I'm over at 408-554-5728. That's 408-554-5728. Got a pair of passes for the Fountain Blues Festival, and they're good for both days. So it's quite the dealio. Give Jake's to the big jingle. Hey, there's a jingle. And we'll do the second caller. So keep it where it's at. We're gonna bring some Eric Gales on here. Keep it going here with some Eric Gales. And here's the song, I Want My Crown.

0: the clown. Tired of just making ends meet, y'all. I want my crown. Tired of hearing about Joe B.
1: Say what?
0: And how he tweaks that sound.

All right, congrats go out to Mike and Morgan Hill, big winner there of a pair of passes for Fountain Blues Festival, the 43rd annual coming up next weekend. And right there you heard Eric Gills, I Want My Crown. Yeah, I've been doing this, he's been playing guitar a long time, and it's quite the road. But he's getting the love and the recognition finally. That's the main thing there. And he did a record in last year, tribute to LJK, Little Jimmy King, who's actually his older brother, and who actually and taught him a lot about guitar playing and the business and all that. So let's hear a couple off this record. I really like it. Well, maybe one, because I got the one or two, and then we'll jump into the first psychedelic summer Sunday superset of the summer.

All right, Eric Gales right there, and guitar man, and blues been good to me. And he's going to be your Saturday headliner next week. End. That's right, next Saturday the 27th at the 43rd Annual Fountain Blues Festival. Be sure to be out there. And like I said, you know, I know people are busy, but if you only got time to get out there around 4:30 or so, that last 3 hours are going to blow your mind each day. So it'll be still a great value compared to what ticket prices are going for at most of the venues these days. Pretty reasonable, very reasonable price. And just, you can walk up and you can get pretty close. You wade through the crowd there. So great value. Put on your calendar, a list of things to do next weekend, the 43rd Annual Fountain Blues Festival, downtown San Jose. All right, it's time. It's time for the first Psychedelic Summer Superset. Psychedelic Summer Sunday Superset, yeah. And looking to get it going here. The Temptations.

All right. It's going to be a short psychedelic summer Sunday superset this week, but what are you going to do? Anyways, yeah, next time you see me with Pigpen on harmonica and lead vocals, and just about a month and a week later, he would retire from the Grateful Dead band due to health issues and such. But right there, next time you see me live at the Olympia in Paris, May 3rd, 1972 for you. Before that, Steve Miller Band with Boz Scaggs and Babies Call Me Home and Children of the Future right there for you, and the Temptations and the Psychedelic Shack. All right, well, Jakester here. Ready to close it out. Hopefully I'll see y'all out there next Saturday and Sunday out there at the 43rd Annual Fountain Blues Festival. Come stop by, say hi, and happy Father's Day to everybody out there. Happy Father's Day. Hope you're having a great day. Enjoy that, and happy first day of summer. Yeah, I'm going to roll on out the door. Song here to get things going from Horace Silver, A Song for My Father. Here you guys go. Enjoy. And next week we'll have the playlist rolling because everybody's gonna be out at the festival. So we'll catch you, and then July 5th, we're closed for the holiday. So we'll be back live on July 12th, folks. Back live July 12th for free tickets. A lot of free tickets going on. Check us out at KSCU Blues on Facebook. 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

That's classic Horace Silver from the golden era of jazz, the 1960s. Let's thank Mark the Jakester for doing a fantastic program, as he always does, on the Blues Party. 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

That's a double shot of classic vinyl all the way from Belgium in the Netherlands. Guitarist Philip Catherine, along with Larry Coryell and Alphonse Mouzon. They called that one Transvestite Express. Brecker Brothers Band with Terry Bozzio on drums live from Long Island from a rockin' nightclub called My Father's Place. Blue Montreux Band live in concert in Europe with special guest soloist the legend Larry Coryell on electric guitar. Rest in peace, Mr. Larry Coryell. 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When we return in 20 seconds, don't go anywhere. 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Great to have you along. Back in the driver's seat, Victor Rivera. Happy Father's Day to all of you. It's the Cross Currents Radio Show. It's live and it's in progress.

Making his debut on the Cross Currents playlist, guitarist John Harrington, along with Jim Beard on the keyboards. Rest in peace, Mr. Jim Beard. Walter Becker, rest in peace, Walter. You were a genius. And Donald Fagen, Steely Dan, live from the Orpheum Theater in Boston, Massachusetts. Reeling in the Years, a different arrangement, live, the big show, Shoreline Amphitheater, back in 1993. Steely Dan in front of 21,000 folks. I was one of those people in attendance. We'll go to the Fillmore East Auditorium in just a moment. 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It's a mixture of dance music with a modern twist. She calls it All the Way Live with Remy Lee, Saturday nights from 6 to 7 p.m. right here at KSCU. It is the underground sound for the Santa Clara Valley.

That's the Jean-Luc Bonny Band from the Imaginary Voyage release back in the day, featuring Daryl Sturmer on acoustic guitar before Daryl busted out of the Jean-Luc Bonny jazz field and hit fame and fortune, literally, as the touring guitarist with Genesis and Phil Collins. George Duke played the keyboards for you and sang something that he calls Capricorn, and I gave you a front row seat at one of the legendary venues in America, the Fillmore East. Frank Zappa and the Mothers of Invention with their standard Peaches and Reglia. In the next hour, I will give you Cross Currents Weekend listener an opportunity to win some tickets to go to the 54th annual Stanford Jazz Festival, one of the most prestigious festivals in Northern California. And I've got tickets to see the great pianist Billy Childs and his great quartet. So you have that to look forward to in the 2 o'clock hour. But when we return, don't go anywhere. Stay close to your FM radio. We will go live to the Dorothy Chandler Performing Arts Center in Los Angeles. Save the Bay, Northern California. Are you a resident and live in the San Francisco Bay Area and hopefully want to help protect the environment? 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Sounds good, huh? Save the Bay works to preserve places like the Redwood City salt ponds, which are still threatened, unbelievable, by corporate development. 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Once again, that's SAVESFBAY.org. Let's keep the San Francisco Bay beautiful and pristine. Victor Rivera, right by your side. Glad to have you along today on Father's Day. Why don't we go to the Dorothy Chandler Pavilion right now as we begin another long music sequence on the Cross Currents radio program.

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That's current Doobie Brothers touring member and saxophonist Mark Russo with something that he calls The Notes Next to the Notes. Pulled that one from his 1994 solo album, The Window, the jazz side of Mark Russo. If you've seen the Doobie Brothers in concert and paid those big ticket prices, that is the gentleman with the really long hair and the beard. Yellow Jackets band highlighting William Rock Kennedy, Will Rock, that was his nickname, along with Jimmy Haslip and Russell Ferrante, live at the Roxy on the Sunset Strip in Hollywood. Wildlife, recorded live in concert at the Dorothy Chandler Performing Arts Center. The Chick Corea, acoustic band with Dave Weckl on drums and percussion, John Petitucci on the acoustic bass, and the legend, Chick Corea, on the grand piano. We miss you, Chick. Rest in peace, my brother. Your music always lives on the cross currents and probably all over this planet. I don't think there's any musician that's made more of an impact than Chick Corea. And if you like the piano stylings of Chick Corea, Herbie Hancock, Lyle Mays, Bill Evans, well, there's an artist, a pianist, who's going to be appearing in concert at the 54th annual Stanford Jazz Festival. Very prestigious festival. Doesn't always get the notoriety, but it is top shelf. So we're going to feature one of the headlining artists in just a moment. Ticket giveaways. Did you know, Underground Sound Weekend listener, that KSCU gives away free concert tickets? Yes, we do. Check out our Instagram at KSCU Radio to see what's up for grabs and keep your ears open for ticket giveaways live on the air, on the radio. You can even call in, if you so choose, during a show, someone else's show, to find out if the on-air personality disc jockey has tickets to share. For your chance to see your favorite band live in concert, remember, keep listening to KSCU. And good luck. The artist is Billy Childs, Grammy Award-winning pianist and composer. Doesn't always get the notoriety that he deserves. He's going to be one of the headliners at next Saturday night's 54th Annual Stanford Jazz Festival at the Dinkenspiel Auditorium. I have two pairs of tickets. It's $70 at the door. Not exactly chump change. So we'll do that ticket giveaway soon after I give you an opportunity to listen to the great Billy Childs. Here he is on KSCU Cross Currents Jazz Program.

That's one of the headliners from this year's 54th annual Stanford Jazz Festival at the Dink and Spiel Auditorium. Keyboard legend Billy Childs alongside Alan Holdsworth on the electric guitar. Funnels, the name of that composition. Billy Childs Trio, going back to 1991 inside the Windham Hill Jazz Catalog with the McCoy Tyner composition 4x4. Billy Childs and a quartet that he's bringing to Palo Alto will be appearing in concert next Saturday night, June 27th, 7:30 p.m. inside the magnificent Dink and Spiel Auditorium. If you've ever been inside that that venue, it has absolutely stellar acoustics. So I have tickets to give away to the Stanford Jazz Festival to see Billy Childs, and we'll do that in just a moment. When we come back, we'll go live to the Tokyo Coliseum in Tokyo, Japan, for a really big concert. We have a program that is unique in its inception. It is a combination of music and health. You'll love the title. It's called Happiness Via Wellness. And the host of that program is Gina, otherwise known as Dr. No. She was originally part of the blues team, flew the coop, and got her own program. But here's a caveat. Gina, Dr. No, is a certified registered nurse. That's right, an RN. So with her program, which airs Friday mornings, it's a 60-minute block, 60 minutes, 1 hour, from 8 a.m. until 9 a.m., she manages to incorporate music and health information. That's right, health and wellness. So she's got some gravitas because she knows a thing about health because she's a registered nurse, and she mixes in live music. So pencil it in. Friday mornings from 8 until 9 a.m., your host, Gina, Dr. No, Happiness Via Wellness. Here's the phone lines, 408-554-5728. I have two pairs of complimentary tickets from the Cross Currents radio program to see the Billy Childs Quartet appearing in concert next Saturday night at the Stanford Jazz Festivals. Callers 1 and 2, the tickets are yours to see Billy Childs and his quartet playing straight-ahead jazz at the Stanford Jazz Festival. 408-554-5728. Good luck to the winners.

as guitar heroes John McLaughlin Mahavishnu, along with his good friend Eric Johnson from 2006. Steps Ahead Band live in concert from the Tokyo Coliseum with Mike Maneri on the vibes and the great Steve Smith from Journey in a jazz gig, handling the kit, the drums, admirably. Self-Portrait, the name of that one. Congratulations are in order to Susan Clark in Aptos, Antonio Rodriguez in San Jose. They are my ticket winners. They'll be going to see the Billy Childs Quartet live in concert next Saturday night at the 54th Annual Stanford Jazz Festival, courtesy of the Cross Currents Radio Program and KSCU. Stay close. When we return, we will do a special Father's Day set of music with dads in mind. St. Jude wants to remind you, Cross Currents listener, and they're asking the perennial question, have you heard about St. Jude Children's Research Hospital? Remember that families never receive a bill from St. Jude for treatment, travel, housing, or food, because all a family should worry about is helping their precious child live. 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Victor Rivera supplying the music for you on a summer solstice Sunday. Summer solstice, very special to Native Americans. It is the longest day of the year. And if you live in places like Alaska, in Norway, in the Arctic, well, you know what they call those places, the land of the midnight sun, because what you're getting is the 24-hour sunshine. That's right. The sun never goes down. I believe tonight here on the West Coast, I believe sunset will be somewhere around 9:15 p.m. So fathers, you have plenty of time to grab that glove and play catch with your son in the backyard. So it is Father's Day, and I wish all of the fathers in the Santa Clara Valley a great Father's Day. And if your father is not alive anymore, like my dad, Juan Rivera, and I was extremely lucky to have a fabulous father. So if your dad is not alive anymore, but he was a great dad to you, take a moment in your heart and remember dad. Let's continue with the music from the film titled Map of the World. It starred Sigourney Weaver, but all the music was composed by Pat Metheny. So let's get it going on the Cross Currents radio program.

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San Francisco, our friends in Oakland and our home audience, and San Jose, Silicon Valley. 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

Making their debut on the Cross Currents playlist, the Hearts of England Orchestra, conducted by Bradley Thackluck, featuring guest soloist Steve Hackett and drummer Gary O'Toole, dance on a volcano with that ominous message, you better start doing it right, talking to you, dads. Steve Hackett on guitar, William Bruford on drums and percussion, and the late, great John Wetton brought us a different arrangement of a Genesis classic, Firth of Fifth. Pulled that one from 1996 from the Steve Hackett back catalog. Going back a little further in our Father's Day music special music set, classic vinyl inside the editions of contemporary music, otherwise known as ECM Records repertoire. We did a session from February of 1976, the band Directions, featuring John Abercrombie on the acoustic guitar and the great Warren Bernhardt on piano. Both John and Warren are not with us anymore. Their impact in the music world is huge, and we will continue to make sure that their music lives for all to hear. Pat Metheny played acoustic guitar for you, a lovely piece, Map of the World, and that's pulled from a 1979 film soundtrack. And the movie starred Sigourney Weaver. They show it every once in a while on TCM, so look for it. Pat Metheny did all the orchestrations and guitar parts. When we come back, don't go anywhere, short break, we'll feature a seminal artist, a vocalist, a visionary. He'll be appearing in concert Tuesday night, June 30th, at the San Jose Civic Auditorium. It's almost a complete sellout. He is basically a Singali, a high priest, the man from the top of the mountain. We will hear from this gentleman shortly. One of the problems that we have in the United States of America that doesn't get a lot of media coverage, and it should, is youth homelessness and kids that don't have any place to go. 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That text number again is 66008. So remember, together, you and I can help youth homelessness. Here's John Anderson for you on the Cross Currents radio program.

That's John Anderson on the vocals, Trevor Rabin on the electric guitar, recorded live at the Spectrum Arena in Philadelphia, Pennsylvania, many, many moons ago. John Anderson is bringing his stellar solo band to Silicon Valley playing Yes music. It'll be Tuesday night, June 30th, San Jose Civic, 8 o'clock showtime. Looking like this is going to be a complete sellout. I was able to see John Anderson last year with this absolutely fabulous group. High caliber musicians. He's bringing them back for another round, and they'll be appearing in San Jose, June 30th. John Anderson, the high priest, one of the Singhalis, some say the godfather of progressive rock. I will be there. Hopefully you will be too. When we return momentarily, stay close. We're winding through the backside, the home stretch of the 3 o'clock hour. We'll visit and do a tutorial. We'll do the Wayne Shorter songbook. But real quick, in just a moment, I will take you inside the intimate confines of Ronnie Scott's Jazz Club in London, England. We will premiere a brand new program, I believe, at the top of the hour. And if you like books and you like reading, well, you're in luck, because the program is called Summer Reading with Adrienne. And she will be doing her first program of this year at the top of the hour at 4 o'clock, 4 to 5, Summer Reading with Adrienne, right here at KSCU, the underground sound for the Santa Clara Valley.

That's keyboard legend Robert Lumley. Phil Collins on voice, drums, and percussion. Disco Suicide going inside the Brand X back catalog, Moroccan Roll from 1975, I believe. Inside the intimate confines of Ronnie Scott's Jazz Club in London, a few of you have been able to get inside that legendary venue. John Godsall on guitar, Percy Jones on bass, Phil Collins once again on drums. That one's called Isis Morning 2, live in concert, Brand X from Ronnie Scott's. When we come back, we'll wrap up today's Father's Day edition Cross Currents program with a classic Wayne Shorter composition, and we'll go inside the Miles Davis songbook in just a moment. Also, top of the hour, coming back for an encore presentation, 4 o'clock, it's Adrian in her literary program called Summer Reading. So you have that to look forward to for the rest of your afternoon. Pico, Unlocking the Power of People. Remember, since 1972, Pico National Network has successfully worked to increase access to health care, improve public schools, make neighborhoods safer, build affordable housing, and redevelop communities. 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I'll give it to you again a little bit slower. That's P-I-C-O network.org. Victor Rivera sliding out the back door into this summer solstice Sunday. Have yourself a fabulous Father's Day. We will meet right back here again next Sunday at 1 p.m. Here's the Miles Davis Quintet with the Wayne Shorter composition, Sanctuary, on the Cross Currents right here at KSCU. Adrian and her new program, Summer Reading, coming up at the top of the hour. Take care of yourself.

coming on for my show coming up next called Summer Reading. That was Miles Davis Quintet, according to Victor Rivera, here in the studio. Just wrapped up his show, Cross Currents. And you're listening to KSCU Santa Clara, 103.3 FM, the underground sound. Welcome to Summer Reading. I'm your host, Adrian. I'm an Emmy-winning journalist who discovered I could read 100 books a year if I just stopped doom scrolling. For the next hour, I'll be talking about books and how to make reading a meaningful part of your life. And I'm going to cue up what has become a little bit of my theme song here, but bear with me as I reorient myself to the studio here since this is my first day back. No pressure. I've got Victor here overseeing, making sure I'm going to keep it professional on the air. So, but the song I want to play is called The Genuine Guarantee by Foghauler. They're a great modern bluegrass band, and I particularly resonate with the lyrics. So keep listening, and you'll hear one of my favorite songs.

That was The Genuine Guarantee by Fogholler. You're back with Summer Reading with Adrian. And I'm going to be on the air talking about books. So hope you're ready to listen to something other than music. I will play some songs in between segments. At the introduction, I mentioned that at one point I had set a goal for myself to read 100 books a year. And I have done that a couple years, but I will be honest, this year I set a much more reasonable goal for myself, which was 50 books. And so far I've read 26. And I will also be honest with you, I love to read picture books. I love to read middle grade books, kids books. And so today I'm actually going to be talking about some of the books for kids that I've been enjoying, specifically young adult fiction. And I was just defining that young adult actually refers to books that have characters who are teenagers, mostly. So even though there is that title, young adult, that doesn't mean that that's a prescription. That doesn't mean that you can only read it if you are, in fact, a teenager. A lot of these books hold up even for adults. So I hope you'll stick around for the end, where I'm going to be reviewing a series of sci-fi fantasy young adult books. And I have three segments for you today. I have a segment that I'm calling Public Library Holds and Haulers. This is where I'm going to tell you the books that I have checked out from the library, and also shouting out some of the library programs that I'm a fan of. I have another segment called Bring Paperback. And this is me confronting the fact that I have quite a few books that are unread on my bookshelves. And I'm trying to, one at a time, take them off the shelf and get through them, and then my idea is to pass them along. And thankfully, there are lots of little free libraries in the Santa Clara, San Jose area. So I love to put my books that I've enjoyed in little free libraries. But unfortunately, whenever I go to one to put one away, I usually come back with at least one, if not more, on my way back. So that's the segment, Bringing Paperback, where I'll tell you which physical books I have been reading. And then finally, I'll end the show with today's book review. And just to tease that a little bit, it is a sci-fi fantasy book series, and it features a necromancer, a librarian, and the audiobooks are read by Tim Curry. And I'm actually going to be playing a snippet of the audiobook because it is here available on Spotify, and that will be for review purposes. So I'm going to read a PSA here before we get into it. Check out KSCU.org. Guess what? 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Okay, I wanted to play another song. And something I've run into in the past here is that Spotify doesn't like to find my playlists. So bear with me as I just queue up more music.

Okay, I found the song. Let's get into it. Having fun on the radio. Let's see here. Oh no, Vic's coming back in. Okay. I thought maybe he heard me failing to cue up music very well. Okay. Bye, Vic. Thank you. Thanks. Okay. So we've got a song called Library Magic by the Head and the Heart.

That was Library Magic by The Head and the Heart, and we're back with Summer Reading with Adrian. I am starting off with my first segment, which I'm calling Library Holds and Hollers, because we're talking about books. So if you don't know, there are some great apps that you can get on your phone or your iPad or your computer or even your TV that connect to your library card. And so some of the apps I'm going to be talking about include Libby, that's Libby, Hoopla, that's Hoopla, and Canopy, that's spelled Canopy. And I just wanted to share some of the many, many holds that I have placed and books I have borrowed through these different apps. And also one TV show that I was able to access through Canopy. So first I'll start with Libby. This is a great app if you want to read on a device, including on your phone, on a tablet, on a computer. You can also send ebooks to a digital reader if you have one. That's a separate device. If you prefer to read on something, let's say that's not a screen that emits light, but instead has what's known as a paperwhite display. And I love Libby because you can also get audiobooks there. But one of the holds I wanted to share with you that I've really been enjoying is a book that is in translation to English from Korean called Welcome to the Hyunam Dong Bookshop by Hwang Bo Ram. And I'm really sorry if I mispronounced that. The translation became available in the United States in 2024. And it's a really sweet, cozy book about somebody who makes a career change later in life and opens a bookstore, and all of the thought and care that she puts into creating that for the community. And it includes even like a craft corner and a coffee shop. And she hosts author events. And so it's a fictional book, but it kind of allows you to live vicariously through this character if you've ever dreamed of living in a bookstore, working in a bookstore, opening a bookstore. So I do recommend that one. And then moving over to Hoopla, this is a different sort of app. It has a similar capability in terms of allowing you to download digital copies of books, whether that's in text format or audio format, but it also gives you access to other media, including CDs and things like that. There, I got an audiobook on hold called Dark Matter by Blake Crouch. And this is a book that is a pick for a sci-fi book club that I'm hoping to join. So I'm hoping that I can, for once in my life, actually be in a book club and finish the book on time. Because the last time I tried to join a book club, I was not successful in finishing the book on time. So I'm hoping this audiobook will help me stay focused. And it does look like this is a book that is being made into a television series. I don't know whether that's premiered yet or what, but the book, I believe, at least the audiobook, came out in 2016. I think it's possible that it was even older than that initially. So then on to Canopy. This is an app that we have on our TV at home, and it is similar to a lot of streaming services that you would pay for, and you're able to access movies, you're able to access television shows, and even some public broadcast shows like Antiques Roadshow, for example, I've watched on Canopy. But the show that I was so excited to find is one from Australia
called Upper Middle Bogan, and it's from the 2010s, and it's pretty fun. It's a situational comedy about a woman who finds out that she was adopted and kind of dealing with the class difference between her family, her biological family, and the family that she was adopted into, and navigating that as a woman with her own family and negotiating now having two mothers in her life and new siblings and a father figure. So it is very comedic. It is fun. And also, I have been able to watch other Australian media on Canopy through my library. And that includes a show called Muster Dogs. And muster is the Australian way of saying herding. So like maybe you're more familiar with the term herding dogs, dogs who herd animals on farms, working dogs, that kind of thing. And it's a show that seems to have been produced by the Australian government to educate farmers about the benefits of using working dogs instead of more stressful methods like using helicopters to muster or herd cattle, or using people on all-terrain vehicles, which can stress the animals. So it's a great show that is kind of like a reality television show where everybody gets a puppy and you get to watch the puppies grow up and learn things. So I cannot recommend that enough. That one's called Muster Dogs. And if you have ever interacted with any sort of herding dog, then you'll understand how that could be fun to watch as well. I do want to call myself out here on the air for having an overdue library book. It's a physical book, and it is a book of poetry that I was able to find because it was featured on one of the end cap displays, I guess, of the shelves at the library, where a librarian, I assume, had thoughtfully placed some books that they thought people might be interested in. And in my case, they guessed correctly that I would be interested in a book of poetry by the poet Louise Gluck. And the collection is called Faithful and Virtuous Knight. I have the copy here with me. Let me get it. Hey, Michael, do you mind passing me my bag? I brought all these books with me, but of course they're out of reach. Thank you. So this one, Faithful and Virtuous Knight, it has that crinkly library book cover on it, which is the best. And it has an award on it as well that says National Book Award Winner. And I have to say, I just loved these poems. They really evoke a certain melancholy, bittersweetness. I think these are the types of poems I said that you might want to read kind of in that dusk hour in the evening on a summer evening in a park when there's just barely enough light to read by after the sun has gone down. So those are my holds for library holds and haulers. A program that I want to holler or shout out are the seed libraries that are at the San Jose Public Library. And if you didn't know, you don't even need a San Jose Public Library card to go to multiple library branches all throughout the city of San Jose to take packets of seeds that you could plant in your own garden. And the seeds that are included are fruits, vegetables, I would say probably mainly vegetables, and then flowers as well. And I'm going to read the branches that have seed libraries, but even if you miss this list, you can go into any library and ask if they have a seed library. And if they don't have one at that particular branch, they may be able to tell you about a branch within the same library system
that does have this service. So within the San Jose Public Library, you can go to the following branches to access their seed library, where you can take seeds home for free. That includes Almaden, Alviso, Berryessa, Calabasas, Cambrian, East San Jose Carnegie Branch, Evergreen, Hillview, King, Tully, Vineland, and Willow Glen. Okay, so now we're coming up on my second segment. And to tease that, I am going to say, I'm going to ask, what 70s paperback did I just finish and which one am I about to start? I'm going to play a song for you first, inspired by the seed libraries, and I'm going to get it queued up here.

And that was Water Me by Sid B and Floyd Fucci. So I asked before I played that song, what 70s paperback did I just finish and which one am I about to start? And this is for my segment, Bringing Paperback. And this is where I tell you about the physical books that I've been reading from my own collection at home, which seems to be growing faster than I can actually read it. So the first book from the 70s that's a paperback is one that I found in a little free library that is called Jane Emily by Patricia Clapp. And that is Jane Emily with a hyphen. And that is kind of your first clue that this might be about two people, or maybe one. Hard to tell the difference even after reading this book. So the book that I just finished reading and the one I'm about to start are actually both, I would say, middle grade novels from the 70s, and they're part of an imprint called a Dell Yearling book. And the one that I just finished, I'll read you the back. It says, Emily was a hateful, selfish, strong-willed little girl who died when she was 12 years old. But that was a long time ago. Jane was 9 years old and an orphan when her grandmother, Emily's mother, invited Jane and her young Aunt Louisa to spend the summer at grandmother's large, dark mansion in Massachusetts. Neither girl had any idea of what lay in store for her. It was Jane who first sensed Emily's presence. Then one day, Jane looked into the reflecting ball in the garden, and the face that looked back at her was not her own. What did the long-dead Emily want of her? Here is a spine-chilling tale of terror and suspense that will grip the readers through the very last page. So I'm notoriously a scaredy cat, and I cannot handle scary movies and probably not scary books. I've read maybe a couple creepy books, and they're scary in a different way than movies. Less jump scare, more like you have internalized some sort of disturbing image or feeling that has pervaded your subconscious, and now maybe you will never ever be able to forget it. And that is more deeply scary than a movie, I think, for me. So I thought maybe a middle grade creepy book could be good. And what I will say is that this book was published in the 70s, but I think, okay, it was originally copyrighted in 1969, but it's set in 1912. So it does have kind of a gothic summer vibe. And there's a lot of descriptions of this grandmother's house in Massachusetts that are gothic. But I would say this one doesn't hold up super well since there's a huge romantic subplot for the 18-year-old and an adult man who is a doctor pursuing her romantically. So that doesn't sit super well in today's society. But I guess she's 18, but still feels pretty young. There are also just some kind of problematic passages that have to do with housemaids, and there's an attempt to humanize them, but I don't know that it really goes far enough for today's standards. So there is Jane Emily, and there are some sort of exorcist vibes for this one. And so I finished this and thought, oh, okay, I just read about some girls having a dreadful summer. Why don't I go find my other book that appears to be about a teenage girl having a dreadful summer? And this one is called A Room Made of Windows by Eleanor Cameron. And like I said, this one was also published in the 70s by the same publishing house. And some of the other yearling books that they say you might enjoy are ones you may have heard of, including Judy Blume's Are You There, God? It's Me, Margaret. Also, The Secret Garden by Frances Hodgson Burnett. And
I'll read you the back of A Room Made of Windows by Eleanor Cameron. Julia wanted more than anything to become a writer. In her many windowed rooms, she dreamed and created stories. But the world outside had to be faced, too. Julia's best friend, Addie, a level-headed girl with a miserable home life, was part of it. So were Daddy Chandler, who continually worked on a book he would never finish, and Julia's brother, Greg, who believed he was the incarnation of an Egyptian pharaoh. At the painful center of this world were Julia's mother, a widow whose loneliness Julia could not comprehend, and quote-unquote uncle, Phil, who wanted to marry Julia's mother. And finally, there was Mrs. Moore, an old recluse whose tragic past helped her to help Julia understand herself and the world around her. Okay, so there are some red flags there. This will definitely be about another miserable, dreadful summer, I'm sure. But I'm going to try and read this one next. I'll update you next week to see if this is, in fact, a book I have finished. Since it's for children and seems to be middle grade, which I think usually refers to children who are of middle school age, maybe I can get through this, but it is almost 300 pages. So those are my two paperback selections, one that I have finished and one that I'm about to start for my segment, Bringing Paper Back. And inspired by teenage girls having dreadful summers, I wanted to play a song from an album called Youth Novels that was released in 2008 that is near and dear to my heart. And it is an album by the artist Leaky Lee. And I'm going to play you a song from that album here, if I can get it queued up. I'm just waiting on this computer. Okay, here we go.

0: That was Let It Fall by Leaky Lee from the album Youth Novels. So I'm going to get into my book reviews, but first I'm going to read a PSA, but just to tease the book review so that you stick around, I'm going to say that these books, it's a series that is a 90s/Y2K sci-fi fantasy series featuring necromancers, librarians, and audiobooks narrated by Tim Curry. So stick around for that. Here's a PSA. Move Against Migraine. The American Migraine Foundation, AMF, is a nonprofit organization dedicated to the advancement of research and awareness surrounding migraine, a disabling disease that impacts 36 million men, women, and children in the United States. The AMF's mission is to mobilize a community for patient support and advocacy, as well as drive and support innovative research that will lead to improvement in the lives of individuals living with migraines and other disabling diseases that cause severe head pain. For more information, visit AmericanMigraineFoundation.org. That's AmericanMigraineFoundation.org. So finally, to reveal the books that I will be reviewing today, I have the first book in the series, which is known sometimes as the Old Kingdom series or the Abhorsen series. And these were written by Garth Nix. This first book that I have here in my hands here in the studio is called Sabriel, and it was published in 1995. And I actually had this book growing up. I was just enthralled by the cover, which shows somewhat of an androgynous person. It is, in fact, the titular character, Sabriel. And it shows her with short black hair flowing in the wind. She's wearing what almost looks like a bandolier, but instead of bullets on it, there are bells hanging. She's wearing a flowing robe that's blowing in the wind, just like her hair. And she's holding one bell in between her thumb and index finger. She also has a sword drawn from its scabbard. And her robe at the very bottom is turning into a wave of water. And over her left shoulder is a black silhouette of a beast with a claw reaching towards her arm holding the bell. And it has fiery slits for eyes. And it's kind of an amorphous cloud, almost like black smoke. So I really loved this cover. It captured my imagination so much that I almost didn't want to know the story because I just loved looking at this picture and imagining who this character was. But I know I attempted to start reading it a few times. I got a little lost because I think when I was in middle school, I had a hard time with world building and trying to wrap my head around some of the ways that authors will throw you in the middle of a world with different rules. And so I'm glad that I came back to this as an adult because I actually found this book in a little free library. I was so excited to see this image again. And what I found is that, you know, it is kind of a father-daughter story. And in some ways, that's perfect for today, for this Father's Day. I will say, though, just a heads up, it is a little bit of a dark father-daughter story, not because the relationship is bad, the relationship is great, but her father is a necromancer, and he disappears, and she has to go on a quest from her prep school to go discover where he is and maybe even go into the rivers of death, essentially, to go rescue him. And what's interesting about this world is that it's set somewhat in the World War I era. And so While it's an imagined world, she is going to a prep school, and a lot of the technology is kind of older. And so maybe in some ways you could describe this as steampunk, but then there's also this mythical kind of old kingdom part of the world where magic still exists. And that's really more of maybe like a medieval or just kind of an imagined, a medieval sort of world that's slower and has more fantastical elements, including necromancers. So I also wanted to let you know that this was originally published in Australia. Garth Nix, the author, became a New York Times bestselling author, and he also won the Australian Science Fiction Award, the Aurelius Award. And what I wanted to do, just to give you a sense of the world building, was to play you an excerpt from Spotify, which allows you to play samples of audiobooks that they have for sale or through premium subscriptions to their services. And so this would be for review purposes so that I can more clearly explain to you my thoughts about the book and so that you can hear Tim Curry's amazing narration. And if the name Tim Curry doesn't mean anything to you, maybe you will have heard of the Rocky Horror Picture Show, where he plays the Transylvanian transvestite and, you know, is kind of the narrator of that film, you could, or the main character of that film. So let me cue this up. This is a little trickier. Let's see if I can get here to a sample. Okay, here we go. So I'm going to play this so that you can hear more about the world of the Abhorsen series, also known as the Old Kingdom series. And this is actually an excerpt from the third book, which is called Abhorsen, which is the name for the type of necromancer that this main character's father is.
1: Chapter 1. A House Besieged. There was another fog, far away from the smog of Corvair. 600 miles to the north, across the wall that separated Anselstier from the Old Kingdom. The wall where the Old Kingdom's magic really began, and Anselstier's modern technology failed. This fog was different from its far southern cousin. It was not white, but the dark grey of a storm cloud, and it was completely unnatural. This fog had been spun from air and free magic, and was born on a hilltop far from any water. It survived and spread, despite the heat of a late spring afternoon, which should have burned it into nothing. Ignoring sun and light breezes, the fog spread from the hill and rolled south and east, thin tendrils creeping out in advance of the main body. Half a league on from the hill, one of these tendrils separated into a cloud that rose high in the air and crossed the mighty river Rattalin. Once across, it sank to sit like a toad on the eastern bank, and new fog began to puff out of it. Soon the two arms of fog shrouded both western and eastern shores of the Rattalin, though the sun still shone on the river in between. Both river and fog sped at their very different paces towards the long cliffs. The river dashed along, getting faster and faster as it headed to the great waterfall, where it would plunge down more than 1,000 feet. The fog was slow and threatening. It thickened and rose higher as it rolled on. A few yards before it reached the long cliffs, the fog stopped, though it still grew thicker and rose higher, threatening the island that sat in the middle of the river and on the edge of the waterfall. An island with high white walls that enclosed a house and gardens.
0: Okay, and so that is a little bit of the book Abhorsen by Garth Nix, which is the third book in this series. And as you could hear, that was an excerpt that I was playing through Spotify, which does have this book available for purchase through Random House. And you could certainly get it through Spotify, or as I was mentioning before, local libraries. Also, many of them have this as an audiobook available. If you have a library membership, you can get that probably more likely through some of the apps that I've mentioned on this show, including Libby and Hoopla. Since it's a little bit of an older series, you may not be able to find it as a physical tape or CD at a local library branch, but it's always worth asking a librarian if you're not sure. And so I'm glad that you could hear Tim Curry's voice. If you weren't familiar with it, he is well known for his very resonant and syrupy vocals. And so he makes for a great audiobook narrator. Last year on my show, I also highlighted him as a narrator of the children's series, A Series of Unfortunate Events by Lemony Snicket. And so this is, I would say, darker than that series. And prepare yourself if you decide to go for it. But I will just continue to tell you about this first book, Sabriel, which, as I mentioned, has this beautiful cover, which is actually done by a husband-wife illustrator duo named Leo and Diane Dillon. And they're really worth looking up. Dillon is spelled D-I-L-L-O-N. They were American illustrators for so many picture books and covers of books for children. And their work won a lot of awards. And it's, they just have a really sweet story as a couple. They met in art school and they really did a lot to expand the representation of people in illustrations. And that's so important, especially for children. And so what I would say about this first book, Sabriel, is that it is a sci-fi young adult fantasy about confronting evil and death to protect your community. And the protagonist is challenged to take up her dad's fight as a sort of alternative necromancer. And you learn more about the world that exists and the importance of having a necromancer who's on the side of good. And as I mentioned, the name that that necromancer has is Abhorson. So the first book is great. Moving on to the second. The second one is called Liriel. It's also by Garth Nix. And this is where you meet a different character. This is shifted forward in time. And Liriel is a person who feels very alone. She's a teenager. She's growing up in a place where she doesn't feel like she is like anyone else. And I think it's arguably the best book in the series because the protagonist becomes this powerful librarian, this magical librarian. And she also has a shape-shifting talking dog as her one and only friend for a while there. And it's a journey that goes from feeling desperately outside of your community to embracing your own unique power. And this is another book that starts off pretty dark. I would say it opens with her contemplating ending her life, which is a pretty serious theme for a young adult novel. But, you know, it's an important thing to be able to read about and see a character who overcomes it through going on a journey and a call to adventure, essentially. And I would say that second book is probably my favorite. Sabriel is really important for building the world, but if you wanted to, you could even just dive right into the second book since it's only somewhat related to Sabriel's story initially. And that is some of the criticism that came from other reviewers that I read of this book. They felt that They were disappointed that Sabriel's story didn't continue exactly where it had left off at the end of the first book, and they felt disappointed that they had to learn about a whole new character for the second book. But for me, I was delighted, especially since her dog is one of these muster dogs that I mentioned watching a show about muster dogs out of Australia. Her dog is a black and tan and is called calls herself the disreputable dog. And if you know anything about herding dogs or working dogs, they can act quite disreputably, but also still be very adorable and loyal companions. The third book in the series that I want to mention is called Abhorsen, which I mentioned is kind of the term for the good necromancer in this world. And this is by far the darkest book in this entire series so far. And it includes a world war within this fictional world that is both magical and also kind of scientific. And there are themes of refugees, genocide, and annihilation. But the positive part of it is the argument that friendship is powerful and can overcome so many of those terrible things in the world. And even a small shred of hope can bring people together to confront terrible things. I would say if you're kind of a fan of Star Wars, you might actually enjoy this book. It kind of has some similar themes with the Death Star and the Rebel Alliance and all of that. So I would say definitely check out this series, which once again is by Garth Nix. And that is not spelled in the same way that the basketball team is spelled, but N-I-X. And I'm going to go ahead and read another PSA here. Find your favorite DJ. 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Okay, I'm going to play one more song inspired by this theme of necromancers. And I'm just going to take a sip of tea here because I have a tickle in my throat. Okay, let's see here. This song is called

This has been Summer Reading with Adrian. Excuse me, I just had a coughing fit off mic, and I just wanted to say thank you for listening. This is my first show back since last summer, and excuse me, I wanted to just repeat some of the titles of the books that I mentioned, if I can get through it. The main books that I reviewed were the Old Kingdom series by Garth Nix, including Sabriel, Lyriel, and Abhorsen. I also talked about Jane Emily by Patricia Clapp,

you find it when you're ready to read it. Next up, we have Enhance, a music set by DJ Michael. And I'm going to play us out on a song that someone from the American Cab Company named Colin requested. He requested a Doobie Brothers song called Dependin' on You. So this one is for you, Colin.